0: 6872, I copied that. You're en route 2042 Linnell Avenue, support of an MVA. It's a gray and silver Dodge pickup. Looks like it backed into a tree break. The female in the vehicle says she didn't want help, but the peers advising she has a large bump on the left side of her head. She's not bleeding. Thinks she does need to be checked out. 1333-6871, I copy that. You're en route for the medical aid at by Martin Roseburg, 1381 Northwest Garden Valley Boulevard. 85-year-old female who fell in the lobby. She's bleeding from her mouth. She's conscious and breathing okay.
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0: 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Vehicle rolled down the hill backwards into a tree. Do you have a deputy en route?
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0: 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Do you want me to relay info?
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0: 1135 is arriving on scene. Go lane blocked. Appears to be two vehicle at MBA. We'll be investigating.
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1: 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We've got 33 on the south.
0: Can you repeat?
1: Return to the north. 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
0: Gabby. 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
0: 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Unavailable off shift.
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2371, I copied that you're en route to mutual aid request for medical aid at 5015 Grant Avenue, Unit 27A in Cottage Grove. 69-year-old female, caution, breathing, and concern for her possible GI bleed.

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0: GTAP 640, Frenzy Gold Burn at 168, Highway 38.
1: Confirming the address is 168 on Highway 38.
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1: 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It's a 37-year-old female, has lots of nausea and vomiting and abdominal pain.

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0: Island Ambulance 18 to respond for MV area Neil and Johnson Street, Myrtle Creek at 1919. I copy that you're en route to me in the area of Neil and Johnson for a report of a single vehicle that hit the telephone pole. Still trying to get further.
1: 5 copy for responding from the 119.
0: 1920.

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0: 18-01 in service.
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1: Fire dispatch.
0: Yeah, I'm not seeing a single vehicle accident. They hit a telephone pole in front of the residence. And the resident is, I'll get you an address here in a second.

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0: Yeah, this is a non-injury accident. They don't need no medics at all. 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
1: Special watch, if you can revise your ID, Arizona.
0: This is 1801. I was wondering what's the ETA on the MCPD.
1: Stand by.

0: Fire dispatch 1801, the officer's still on a stop. We'll advise him once he's available.
1: Copy that. The car is in the roadway, and I do have a blocked, one lane blocked off it right now. Go ahead, 1800.
2: You just still want me to bring 34?
1: Yeah, go ahead and bring 34 and kind of pull them up in front of where we're at on Johnson Street. And that way, may need help just to move it out a little roadway.
0: Executive 73-1631, I copy you're both en route. A 79-year-old female, conscious breathing, chest pain. She's dizzy, nauseated, has a squeezing pressure.

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1332, I copy your en route to the 525 post. 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Elderly female, conscious and breathing with chest pain. She's taken 3 nitro, no relief. She has a history of cardiac issues, a pacemaker, and the recent history includes a recent STEMI, but the PR did not know the date.

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1171, 3031, copy there, you're out for the medical aid, 1132 Northeast Fremont Avenue. 52-year-old female, conscious, difficulty breathing and shaking, has some nausea and has been vomiting, lightheaded and dizzy. Did have a kidney transplant 3 years ago.

0: 76, copy that you're in a Super 8 motel, room number 110, 21-year-old female, conscious and breathing. She has pain in her heel and has had a broken ankle from a prior injury.
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You're around Medical East Units here, 521 Southeast Donna Court. It's for a female who's cut herself with a knife on her arm. They advise that the cut looks pretty deep. They are putting pressure on it. 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
0: 174 transporting 1 Mercy.

pre-alert, non-injury accident at the Gasly Bridge, 400 Gasly Bridge Road in King. A 532, respond, non-injury accident vehicle that hit the bridge, the Gasly Bridge Road, 2220.

1901, I copy you responding. It's for a vehicle that hit the bridge at the Gasly Bridge, 400 Gasly Bridge Road. The caller is not on scene. She had to walk to the casino to call. The vehicle's still there. It's a silver 03 Dodge Dakota. Unknown if there's any damage to the bridge itself.

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1: 1136, I copy that. You're in route to McDonald's on Roberts Creek. It's unknown injury accident. Still trying to get further. Friar Dispatch, 1136. PR is advising that the female is going to be in a dark blue Dodge Journey. It went into a telephone pole.
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0: 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The PR talk to the driver advised it's going to be non-injury. All I'm copying is static.
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0: 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There was a vehicle into the telephone pole. Not sure if you need to respond for that. We do have deputies in route.
1: 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We'll continue for that.
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Kaiser Medical ID must request only at Rose Haven and Roseburg. Umpqua Valley must respond for medical ED, must request only at Rose Haven, 740 Northwest Hill Avenue, room number 716, bed 8.

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1: Hello, this is your fire copy that you'll be responding to 36 Zachary Drive. 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

8-7-4, I copy you responding. We're sending deputies as well. It's an area check near Rust and Climeback. We've got several calls of what sounded like possibly gunshots. The first PR said they thought they heard a loud crashing, like metal scraping, but was unsure if it could have possibly been an accident. We'll advise if the deputies locate anything.

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2: 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Are you okay with me holding off on a second page until we find out if there is an accident?

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1: I copy that you're responding. 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

6871, I copy you're en route 1632. Also respond, this is medical aid at Allen's Malone Park, 819 South Comstock, number 46 in Sutherland. It crosses with airway. 64-year-old female, conscious with some difficulty breathing. Advised.

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0: 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You're en route, single vehicle accident near the Riddle Forest Products Plant 4 on Riddle Bypass Road. Male in a Silverado requesting to be checked after hitting a elk.
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0: 2101, I copy. You're also responding. 410.

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2: 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There's a bunch of bystanders with it. I'm on scene and the vehicle's off the roadway. I'll be investigating.
1: Four seven.

0: 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Just try to clear the roadway.
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0: 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What's your ETA?
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1: Curtis,
0: 21-1, the debris has been cleared from the roadway. 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

6870, a copy, you're in Route 3031, also respond medical aid at 1097 Northeast Rifle Range, Roseburg, Crosswood Frontier. It's for a 56-year-old male, unconscious. He is breathing. They said that he's been snoring all night, which is unusual for him. They tried to wake him up when his alarm was going off with no response. They think he might have also fallen asleep with chew in his mouth and said that it's all over his face.

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0: We're having problems with MDT this morning. 6871's en route to Hewitt.
1: This 6871, I copy. 1333 is also en route for a medical aid at Solista, 1800 Hewitt, number 305. For a male in his 80s, conscious and breathing, he was found this morning staring, not responding to an employee, and has some dried blood on his arm. Unknown further.

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Prelert Medical Aid at 427 Northeast Hewitt, number 7. Umpqua Valley Ambulance, respond medical aid 427 Northeast Hewitt, number 7 in Roseburg.

1331-687-2, I copy your both in route. Medical aid 427 Northeast Hewitt, number 7 in Roseburg. 86-year-old female, conscious and breathing. She fell and hit her head. And the fall was earlier tonight. Looks like she bled quite a bit, but that bleeding has slowed. The caller said she has cancer and has been getting chemo treatments. They were in the process of getting her signed up for hospice, but the caller didn't think that that had happened yet.

Wheeler, Lyft Assistant, 917 Council Creek Road in Riddle. Riddle Fire Respond, Lyft Assist, 917 Council Creek Road in Riddle, crossed with Clope, 68. 68-

0: 2101 iCopy that you're responding, 917 Council Creek Road in Riddle, lip assist. It's for a male that has a previous knee injury, and the friend on scene is requesting help getting him up out of...
1: Sorry.

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1: Negative. 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
0: 620?

pre-alert ambulance request at the landing, 2490 Northwest Eden Byron number 406 in Rose. Umpqua Valley Ambulance, respond to ambulance only requested at the landing, 2490 Northwest Eden Byron number 406 in Roseburg, crest with Renan, 626. 6874, I copy that you're en route. Ambulance only request at the landing, 2490 Northwest Eden Byron number 406 in Roseburg. It's for an 82-year-old whose conscious and breathing has fallen out of bed and requesting transport.

pre-alert. First responders requested 117 Park Avenue in Wolf Creek.

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1: Affirm. It looks like he's called in for similar at 897 Council Creek, but I can call just to confirm.
0: You just show me on scene there. We'll make contact.
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1134, respond, public safety, 1140 Umpqua College Road in Roseburg. We have construction at that location. They're advising of a gas link. They advise it's a 2-inch pipe, and they haven't notified that Avista. We'll be contacting them to confirm.

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0: 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Sounds like workers have shut the gas off to UCC's campus and it's no longer leaking. We're going to investigate.
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PR is not on scene.

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0: /2880-26871. There are some directions in the call. They said at the entrance, go up the driveway, make a 180-degree turn. Shortly after that, there'll be a horse trailer on a flat spot. She will be along the fence line.
1: Copy.
0: 944.

0: Fire dispatch, 2882. Does it sound like the patient is a ways, a distance from vehicle access?
1: Does say that she's near the flat spot on the driveway.
0: Okay, copy that.
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0: I'm with the patient, a bit of an update here. 64-year-old woman, it's her left ankle. 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She is up and conscious and breathing, and we're just going to try to stabilize it for the ambulance.
1: 154.

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0: We're in the area just trying to get a better location on you. Is it through a metal gate?
1: Affirmative, it's the driveway to the east of the road.
0: You are completely broken.
1: That's affirmative, through the metal gate. It's the driveway just to the east of the Tyee curve.
0: Copy that.

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1133, respond, public assist, 424 Valley Road in Roseburg, crosses Orchard Lane. 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

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Public assist, 128 Honey Lane in Roseburg, crosses Landers Avenue, 75-year-old male, conscious and breathing, requesting assistance getting from vehicle into residence.

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1303, 1331, Umpqua Valley, respond. Vehicle versus pedestrian, associated buyers, 445 Northeast Stevens Street in Roseburg. It's going to be on the Stevens side. The female that was hit is still down on the ground, conscious and breathing. Vehicle is also on scene.

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0: 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She fell from standing position and did lose consciousness.
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1303, 1332, 1333, respond for a commercial fire alarm at Orchard Knolls, 1401 Northwest Veterans Way in Roseburg. It's a commercial fire alarm showing a smoke alarm, zone 58. They were unable to tell me what zone 58 was. They will be attempting a responsible.

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0: 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You can cancel all the responding units. We'll be out about 5.
1: 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Maintenance is on scene. Can cancel all other responding units. We'll be out about 5 at 1346.
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0: Myrtle Creek Fire, Umpqua Valley Ambulance, respond for an MVA. It's going to be an iPhone crash notification. It's coming in near milepost 108.5 on I-5. It's unknown if it's going to be northbound or southbound. We're hearing a lot of road noise and cars passing.
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0: 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It looks like it's going to be between milepost 108.5 and milepost 109. It's unknown if it's going to be northbound or southbound.

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1: 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Ongoing issue is history of chronic pain. 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
1: Fire dispatch.
0: We're almost to the 110 northbound. There is no vehicle so far. There is one truck with a hood up about the 109 on the southbound side.
2: Fire dispatch.
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2: Yeah, fire dispatch, 4,300 units going for smoke investigation at 8143 Killer Trail Highway.

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0: 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DFPA has a 75-acre controlled burn at 8283 Tiller Trail Highway.

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1433 Umpqua Valley Ambulance respond for a medical aid at 2491 Northwest Loma Vista Drive in Roseburg. For a 53-year-old female, conscious and breathing. She's confused and dizzy. She was seen earlier today in urgent care for infection-like symptoms.

1134, respond for a lift assist at 106 Shadow Ranch Lane, Roseburg. It's a 62-year-old female. She's unable to walk, falling out of the vehicle, and needs help into the residence.

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0: 4102, I'm checking on an investigation on smoke in the area.
1: Do you have a location? We have several burns that DFPA is doing.
0: Could you repeat, please?
1: Do you have a location that you're checking the area of? DFPA is doing several burns today.
0: This would be down in Azalea, roughly right now. I can smell it, and it looks like it's over here by Starbound.
1: Copy. I'll generate a call. I don't see anything that DFPA is doing in that area. Do you have a near cross street to start out?
0: Cow Creek and Starbound.
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You'll be contacting an employee named Rebecca, requesting assistance with a small child that's accidentally locked themselves in a room that only unlocks from the inside and not able to get it unlocked. This will be at Exploring, Engage, and Enjoy, 2405 Northeast Diamond Lake, number 75, and 66.

0: 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It's been off and on for about 5 days. Blood is dark red in color, complaining of stomach pain. No nausea or vomiting. He's got a history of kidney stones and a UTA about a month ago. Fire dispatch to E1176. 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

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I got a response for a public assistance lifting at 127 Braintree in Sutherland, cross of South State and Rainbow Court at 1625.

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It's for a subject of swelling in their legs and very confused. We're still getting further.

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1: 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She's confused, has swelling in her leg. She's in and out of consciousness and has intermittent difficulty breathing.

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